just about midnight. She make me feel so good, love. I wanna say she make me feel alright. Cops walking down my street. Watch you come to my house.

It's not time to make a change. Just relax, take it easy. You're still young, that's your fault. There's so much you have to know.